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Foo Fighters. Caught in the Echo.

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This is the greatest and best song in the world. Tribute. Long time ago, me and my brother Kyle here, we was hitchhiking down a long and lonesome road. All of a sudden, there shined a shiny demon in the middle of the road. And he said,

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A whip crack ripped his rumpet tail, and the beast was done. He asked us.

As apologies may rise, I must be strong. Stay an unbeliever. And love the sound of you walking away. You walking away.

Neueinsteiger. Playlist Update. Foo Fighters. Caught in the Echo.